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The Buzzcocks. 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Thank you. It's a memorable night. Appreciate it. Good night. Goodbye.

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I'm a sexy you, you understand? Girl all over the globe wanna uck me, you understand?

My name is Bakary. I am from the Gambia, the smiling coast of Africa, as everyone knows, in the world, the best place to be. And you are listening to Radio Stereofunk.

a mistake. Try to find a reason for making a mistake. But there's no reason to make a mistake. The only thing you can do when you make a mistake is say, I'm sorry. It takes a man or a woman to say, I'm sorry. And takes a fool to walk away. So right here I want to say, I'm sorry. I don't know where you are.

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To feel the need of a real person when your friends drop you behind. To kill your anger

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P is for pure. Q is the quest. R is your right.

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Thank you. 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

0: 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One more song, Crosstime. Yeah. Thank you so much. Hey, we nearly didn't make the show tonight. Our van broke down. We nearly didn't make it. Thank you so much for waiting around for us. We have t-shirts and we have vinyl for sale down here. If you don't want to buy anything, come and say hello. It'd be nice to meet you all. Thank you very much for Avalanche Pie.
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Kind of get a grip on you. Kind of get the claws in your spine. Rip out your stethoscope.

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Liga, amigo. Paco, Enrique, last words of Hassan Saba, the old man of the mountain. Listen to my last words anywhere. Listen, all you boards, governments, syndicates, nations of the world. And you powers behind what filth deals consummated in what laboratory. To take what is not yours, to sell out your sons forever, to sell the ground from unborn feet forever, for Eve R. Listen to my last words, any world. Listen if you value the bodies for which you would sell all souls forever. I bear no sick words, junk words, love words, forgive words from Jesus. I have not come to explain or tidy up. What am I doing over here with the workers, the gooks, the apes, the dogs, the errand boys, the human animals? Why don't I come over with a board and drink Coca-Cola or make it? Now, for God's sakes, don't let that Coca-Cola thing out. Thing is right, Mr. Whoever is responsible for that who done it. Explain how the blood and bones and brains of 100 million more or less gooks went down the drain in green piss. So you on the board could use bodies and minds and souls that were not yours, are not yours, and never will be yours. You want Hassan Saba to explain that, to tidy that up. You have the wrong name and the wrong number, Mr. Luce Getty Lee Rockefeller. Don't let them see it. Don't tell them what you're doing. Are these the words of the all-powerful boards and syndicates of the earth? Let them see us. Don't tell them what we are doing. Not the cancer deal with the Venetians. Not the Green Deal. Don't let that out. Disaster. Unimaginable disaster. Don't show them that. These things take time, and that's my business. As usual, Mr. Luce. Short time to go. Minutes to go. Blue heavy metal people, don't let that out. Don't show them the blues. Are these the words of the all-powerful boards and syndicates of the earth? And don't, whatever you do, let them see us. Crab men, tapeworms, intestinal parasites, squeezing the air, eat it and shit it out, and eat it again. Forever. Don't let them see us. Tell them what we are doing. Yes, ask pay. Are these the words of the all-powerful boards, syndicates, cartels of the earth, the great banking families of the world, French, English, American, like Burroughs, that proud American name? Proud of what exactly? Would you all like to see exactly what Burroughs has to be proud of? The Mayan caper, the centipede height, the short dime racket, the heavy metal gimmick. All right, Mr. Burroughs, who bears my name and my words buried all the way for all to see in Times Square in Piccadilly? Play it all, play it all, play it all back. Pay it all, pay it all, pay it all back. Listen, the word comes before English, American, German, French. The drain and mines are arsenic for all. Now the bones went use, never you have the light. All of you, all. Green people, crab people, blue heavy metal people, compliments to Mr. Burroughs for the heavy metal gimmick. Don't let
them see us. Don't tell them what we are doing. Premature, premature. Reconversion, reconversion blues. Shall I show them the blues? No, no, no. Premature, premature, premature. Are these the words of the all-powerful boards and syndicates of the earth? I say, whoa, these words are not premature. These words may be too late. Minutes to go, minutes to go. Minutes to goo, minutes to green goo. What I have to say is everywhere now. Rub out the word Jew, and you rub out the word Hitler. The answer comes before the question. My words are for all, I repeat, for all. No one is excluded.

Piccadilly in Times Square, Place de la Concorde, in all the streets and plazas of the world. Pay, pay, pay. Play it all, play it all, play it all back. Pay it all, pay it all, pay it all back. See my writing, the silent, across all your skies, the silent writing of Brian Geisen, Hassan Saba. All out of time, all into space, forever. Take what is not yours, disguise, squeezing the eye bodies forever. All out of time, all into space, forever. You cannot take words into space. That is all, Hassan Saba. You cannot take woman into space. I repeat, you cannot take woman into space. That is all, Hassan Saba. See my writing, the silent, across all your skies, the silent writing of Brian Geisen, Hassan Saba, the silent writing of space, the writing

see us, they'll tell them what we are doing. Are these the words of the great nations, the all-powerful boards and syndicates of the earth? These are the words of liars and cowards and collaborators and traitors. Collaborators with insect people, with any people anywhere who offer you a body forever to shit forever. For this you have sold your sons forever, the ground from unborn feet forever. Traitors to all souls everywhere. You on the board who want others to pay for you with your deals to take what is not yours and leave your human animals to be eaten alive by the crab people to go down the drain in green shit and piss. The Green Deal. Don't let them see us. Don't tell them what we are doing. You on the board who now say protect us from our gooks, protect us from our human animals. Are these the words of the all-powerful boards and syndicates of the earth? And you want the name of Hassan Sabah on your filth deeds to sell out the unborn? Protect us from our gooks, our dogs, our human animals. Are these the words of the all-powerful board? 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Liars, liars, liars, cowards, cowards, cowards who cannot even face your own dogs. Traitors to all souls everywhere, sold out to shit forever.

not protect you, and you will never use the name of Hassan Sabah William Burroughs to cover your green shit deals with craftsmen, with the elders of Mineral. Listen. I rebel all the words and reports of the board forever. I rebel your thing police forever for Ivar. I rebel the words of Marx, Lenin, Einstein, Freud, fraud forever. I rebel the formulas of Einstein, Oppenheimer forever. I rebel their words forever. I rebel the Kabbalah forever. I rebel the Talmud forever. I rebel all the formulas and directives of the elders of Nimrod forever. I rebel the word forever. Listen, if you, I cancel all your words forever. You cannot take words with you